0: And Ashley, I gotta ask you about this. I saw this on your social media and it just blew my mind. So you're sitting on your bus and you're taking, I guess, a beef stick and you're dipping it into peanut butter and you're eating it. What in the world is this? What's going on?
1: I don't even know where it started. So when you're on a tour bus, you have a lot of time to kill, right? And so, I'm just like chilling, kind of just like hanging out, sober, having a good time. And I was like, I want to snack on something. Like, what if I snack on? And I love turkey sticks. And so I was eating the turkey sticks, but they're kind of dry. And I was like, I love peanut butter. What do I have to, how do I mix this? And so I just started dipping it in the peanut butter and it was delicious. And everybody thinks I'm crazy for it. But as soon as they try it, they get it. So all I'm saying is give it a shot. Because it's pretty good.
0: Okay, I'm not above it. So is it just the turkey sticks or can you do it with the beef sticks too in the peanut butter?
1: I'm not a fan of the beef sticks, so I haven't tried that yet, but I would assume it's similar. I mean, it's like, at some burger places, they have, there's a place in town called Jack Brown's and they have a burger with peanut butter on it called the Elvis Presley or something. Like, it's probably the same thing. It's like the same world. So I'm not that crazy. It's been done before.
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Josh Ross, 7. It's Hey, How You Look on American Country Countdown. It's Ryan, and some of us look back at high school and think of it fondly, while others would rather forget it and move on. Favorite subject, favorite thing at lunch, favorite teacher. We play along with Ashley Cook, our guest here this weekend, after her tour mate from 2024 sings his ACC number one summertime anthem, Sunrise, Sunburn, Sunset, Repeat, American Country Countdown. You dead.

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2: If I were to ask you what makes for a good night's sleep, you'd probably say a dark, quiet room, not too many things on your mind. But every night when you go to get some Z's, how often do you really think about the temperature in your bedroom? Temperature may be one of the most underappreciated factors in sleep. That's according to the Senior Vice President of Research and Scientific Affairs at the National Sleep Foundation. We often hear about lights and screens and stress, but even modest changes in temperature and airflow can influence both how quickly you fall asleep and how deeply you stay asleep. Most experts will recommend a room temperature of 60 to 67 degrees Fahrenheit. You might also experiment with your sheets and what you actually wear to bed. Play around a bit and see what improves your sleep. You might be delightfully surprised. I'm Dr. Sanjay Gupta, helping you live a better life.
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5: He's a ranch hand in a pinch, man. Hotter than the red on the cattle brand. Cause she's a gold digger with a quick trigger. A cast iron skillet swinging lid flipper.

0: Be By You, Luke Combs, number 3 on ACC. I'm Ryan Fox with the hits. And Luke is at the center of this story involving English actress Catherine Tyldesley, who you may have seen in the BBC shows Lilies and Scarborough. Well, she's a big fan of Luke's, and when she saw that he was coming to Manchester, England, she had to go. Looked up the tickets, found them, and they were only $30. Score. Or at least she thought. Because when they got there, they found out this Luke Combs concert was actually being put on by a Luke Combs tribute band. Yep, and the moment they knew something was up is when they heard Luke speak with an Irish accent. Oh, no. Well, Luke Combs being Luke, he got word of this, and he scored them tickets to the actual concert to see the real Luke Combs in Ireland, and they even got to meet him backstage. Way to go, Luke. That is a good human right there.
1: Coming up next.
0: 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On the way, we reveal the number one song in the land. 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
6: A better life with Dr. Sanjay Gupta.
7: They say consistency is key, but sometimes you just gotta switch it up. A new study out of Harvard School of Public Health found that varying your exercise routine could add years to your life. What exercise someone did didn't matter much. What did matter was that all the exercises together worked all the muscle groups in their body. Now, an added benefit to changing things up is it can help you push through the plateau effect. That's when your body gets so efficient at doing something that you actually stop getting better at it. And we know from previous research that specializing in any one sport at a young age can make someone actually more prone to injury. And as experts we talk to point out, even elite athletes switch up things with their workouts, making sure to target strength, cardio, flexibility, balance, and doing that every single week. I'm Dr. Sanjay Gupta, helping you live a better life.
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0: Welcome back to American Country Countdown. It's Ryan Fox. And after multiple weeks, 3 weeks in fact, at number one, Jason Aldean is sliding down a notch to number two. Brand new number one loading. But first, don't tell me. American Country Countdown.
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4: A Better Life with Dr. Sanjay Gupta.
5: There are lots of things you can measure to get an idea of how healthy you are at any given moment. Temperature, heart rate, blood pressure, just to name a few. But how about how healthy you will be and how long you're likely to live? According to a new study out of the University at Buffalo, two simple strength tests are pretty accurate at predicting longevity in older women. One is hand grip strength, and the other is how quickly people can stand up from a seated position without using their arms. By the way, I remember interviewing former President Jimmy Carter when he was quite old and being really impressed how he just popped out of the chair without using his arms. Not a lot of older people can actually do that. But I think the message here is that maintaining strength as you age is going to help you perform everyday activities, but also help you avoid injury and stay independent. I'm Dr. Sanjay Gupta, helping you live a better life.
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1: A better life with Dr. Sanjay Gupta.
2: How often do you stop to wonder whether you should share something that's revealing, maybe even embarrassing, with a partner, a friend, or even your boss? In her new book called Revealing, The Underrated Power of Oversharing, behavioral scientist Leslie John says doing just that can help you deepen relationships that are vital to your life. We need people to trust us in order to get things like love, friendship, and career success. That's what she told us. When you make yourself vulnerable by revealing something sensitive, it does make other people trust you. In turn, when you ask someone to reveal something about themselves, showing that interest will generally lead someone to like you more. Why? Because people like to be asked about themselves, she says. It also signals that they are discriminating and choosy, but in a good way. I'm Dr. Sanjay Gupta, helping you live a better life.
0: Hey, excuse me. 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I-105. 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
2: A better life with Dr. Sanjay Gupta.
3: How often do you stop to wonder whether you should share something that's revealing, maybe even embarrassing, with a partner, a friend, or even your boss? In her new book called Revealing, The Underrated Power of Oversharing, behavioral scientist Leslie John says doing just that can help you deepen relationships that are vital to your life. We need people to trust us in order to get things like love, friendship, and career success. That's what she told us. When you make yourself vulnerable by revealing something sensitive, it does make other people trust you. In turn, when you ask someone to reveal something about themselves, showing that interest will generally lead someone to like you more. Why? Because people like to be asked about themselves, she says. It also signals that they are discriminating and choosy, but in a good way. I'm Dr. Sanjay Gupta, helping you live a better life.
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9: You probably need it to soak up the booze.
10: And I need it now!
11: I just want to wake up

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1: Why is there a watermelon?
0: You said you wanted watermelon.
2: And also, August 3rd is National Watermelon Day.
3: Boo, watermelon.
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6: Very impressed with this seedless watermelon. They've done it. We now have seedless watermelon.
7: National Watermelon Day.
8: Come on. Watermelon sugar. It's showtime.
9: I love watermelon. Hi there, it's Casey. Yeah, Rich is on vacation this week. And actually, also, Alex is on vacation. So, going to be a long day. But I'm glad to be here. It is Airplane Crop Duster Day. It is Assistance Dog Day. Clean Your Floors Day. If your name is Esther, you're in luck. It is Esther Day. It's also Grab Some Nuts Day. And I'm not going into that. Just stopping right there. Today we are looking at a day that may start out cloudy, but it's going to end up very sunny and a high today of 84. I've got sunny skies for us tomorrow as well with a high of 85. So we're looking for our first caller of the day. Give me a call at 1-800-860-1105. And the first caller has a choice. Do they want tickets to go see Co Wetzel at Santander Arena August 13th? Or do they want to go to Truck Wars and Diesel Power Fest? That's this coming Saturday. It's a pair of tickets for that. So it's a night of drag racing and pooling. So you've got your choice of those two. And the question today is, what did you do that was great this past weekend? Again, give me a call, 1-800-860-1105, so you can tell me when you call, or you can put it up on our text club. Keep in mind that I don't have the credentials to post anything on Facebook, so this week there will be nothing on Facebook. But again, the question, what did you do this weekend? Now, coming up later today, right after the 6 o'clock hour, we've got a new flyaway that I'll be telling you about, too. Plus, I'm going to be out this weekend with a cookbook signing. So let's go to the phone. Let's find our first caller. Good morning. Who's this? Where are you calling from?
10: Good morning, Casey. It's Erin Sincrock.
9: Hi, Erin. How are you?
10: I'm good. How are you?
9: I'm good. You're my first caller of the day. Congratulations.
10: Thank you.
9: All right. So keep in mind that coming up, you get your choice between Co Wetzel or Truck Wars this coming Saturday. But we'll get to that later. First of all, let's find out a little bit about you. Are you addicted to a fast food item?
10: Not really. I don't eat much fast food. I used to work at McDonald's, so now I just try to stay away from fast food.
9: So when you were there.
10: I do get fast food. It's like one of the iced coffees.
9: Iced coffees. Okay, I like iced coffees, too. Other question is, ever backed your car into something?
10: Not that I can remember.
9: You're lucky. I remember backing out of my parents' garage when I was still living at home, and I backed right into the camping trailer, knocked it completely across the street, ended up in the field across the street. Yeah. So you hang around with kids a lot, so I'll ask you this question. Do you have any tips to help parents get their kids out of the house and more active this summer?
10: Mainly it's just a lot of staying patient because it takes a lot for me to get my kids outside because they want to just keep playing.
9: Yeah.
10: So just a lot of reminders and a lot of first send statements, first clean up, then outside.
9: Okay.
10: It's
9: tougher, I think, now than it used to be because there's just so much stuff they want to do on their tablets and all that kind of thing. So it is tough.
10: Yeah.
9: So what did you do this past weekend that was fun?
10: On Friday, we went out for dinner for my friend James's birthday.
9: Okay.
10: So.
9: All right.
10: Yeah, we went to Stokesay Castle in, the Antietam area.
9: Yeah, I have not been there in years. That is an awesome place. And I always forget about that when people say, where do you want to go? I got to remember going there. All right. So have you thought about this? You want Co Wetzel or Truck Wars?
10: I'll do Co Wetzel.
9: Okay. All right. So hang on the line. I'll get all that information. Hey, Erin, thank you so much for calling me today. It's going to be a long one. I'm going to be on till 7 o'clock tonight. So it's good to talk to you.
10: Goodness.
9: I know.
10: You
9: these
10: too.
9: People Who thinks they can have vacation? All right. Hey, thank you again.
10: Right?
9: Hang on, and I'll talk to you soon.
10: You're welcome.

0: I-105 WIOV. That is Morgan Wallen. I'm the problem. That song back at number one on Billboard. It hasn't left the top 10 since it debuted more than a year ago. Congratulations, Morgan Wallen. Hi there, it's Casey Allen. I'll be with you throughout this show and then my show, and then Harley's on vacation. So, yeah, you've got me all day long. I apologize in advance. So what did you do this past weekend? That was fun. Denise from Narbonne checking in. She said, my weekend, we celebrated my granddaughter. I'm probably going to mess up this name. Alaya, and Ryan Jr.'s birthday. So there were two birthdays that she was celebrating. We had my grandson last week, the entire week, and he just turned six. So last Friday, I took him school shopping because he's starting kindergarten. Well, I don't know. They must not go out actual clothes shopping. Maybe they order things a lot, because I took him into the store and we picked out some things and I said we had to go in the dressing room and try them on. And I, as we got in, I said, you had to have to take your shorts off so we can try these shorts on. And he said, no. I said, yeah. He goes, no, you're just kidding me. And I said, no, I'm not. You have to take off this pair of shorts so you can try this one on. So it was an interesting day. And he lasted pretty long. I was quite proud of him. We only went to two stores, so that was enough. Then we went home again. Something else I did this weekend that I've never done before, I went to the Pretzel Hut. John and I took Tess there, and she got a pup cup there, but I had never been there before. It was really interesting. I think it'd be a lot of fun if you had kids to take them there. There's a little playground. You can sit around and eat or have ice cream. So that was my weekend. What was yours like? Coming up next musically, we've got Dustin Lynch. We'll follow Dustin Lynch with George Burge and Luke Bryan. You're listening to I-105.
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5: Across the country right now, at this very moment, there are probably arguments taking place about who's doing more of the housework, the homework, the shuttling of kids from this activity to that. It's true. By and large, women do more of this than men. But doesn't have to be that way. And if you and your spouse can level that playing field, it's going to make both of you and your kids happier. Psychologist Yelena Kecmanovic says this might be how you get there. As hard as it might be at first, try to think of your partner like a teammate, not an adversary. Learn how to do some of the chores your partner does to get a better understanding of how much effort something takes. And finally, take the time to acknowledge what the other person is doing. And every now and then, even express your appreciation. That'll go a long way. I'm Dr. Sanjay Gupta, helping you live a better life.

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1: I-105, WIOV. Yeah, don't forget to get those tickets to go to Fall Fest. It's going to be a great year. It's Casey, and the question today is, what did you do over the weekend? Adam checking in. Adam went to Middle Creek Art Show. He said it was nice and then went on a hike. Did you buy anything at that art show, Adam? I forgot all about that art show going on. There is another art show, you know, coming up later this month, maybe the 16th, something around there. And that will be the Mount Gretna Art Show. Shed builder John checking in. I had said that I, for the first time ever, went to the Pretzel Hut. I've heard a lot about it. I know in the winter they put out those igloos. So shed builder John said, I go past Pretzel Hut every day to go to work. And I ate there a few times. They have good food and ice cream. Yeah, it was really, really good. Hopefully this coming weekend, if you haven't picked up your copy of A Taste of Pennsylvania, Cooking with Casey, you will join me. I'll be at Ebenezer's. 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It is 5:30, time for your 60-second stand-up. And today it is Sebastian Mariscalo talking about going out to dinner with friends.
2: Go out to dinner with your friends. That always gets weird. Especially if you go out with a group and you go out to anything like a dinner or whatnot. When the bill comes, it gets weird. Because what normally happens is the bill will travel around the table. People will then begin to pitch in what they think they owe. The problem with this is there's always somebody last to get the bill. A look of confusion and concern comes over their face. They're like, what? Now people see this and they're like, a couple extra dollars or something like that? And you're like, well, I'm $687 short. So the $2 you're gonna pitch in ain't even gonna put a dent in this. So how about this? How about the bill take another lap? Do another lap. I don't think my chicken tenders were $700.
0: 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It's Sunday, October 4th. Starring Tyler Hubbard, Nate Smith, Josh Ross, Harper Grace, and more. 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

0: I-105, WIOV, that's Riley Green, and that is Thing Gets You Drunk. Toby Keith there at the end of it, too. 5:40, just about 5:41 on this Monday. Rich is off today. I'm Casey, and we're checking in with people telling us what they did over the weekend. Mitch from Kutztown checking in. He said, saw Ben and Rose at AMT. Great show with Conrad Fisher as well. Good job. Glad you had a great time. Somebody checking in here. I don't see a name. Sorry. I don't know who it is. Just a number. It says, good morning, Casey. I had a great weekend. I found out I'm going to be a great grandfather. That's awesome. My youngest granddaughter of 20 is 11 weeks pregnant. So that was awesome. That is a great weekend. Also, we've got Zach checking in, Selfless Tattooless award-winning Zach checking in has said, good morning to you. Saturday helped at Keystone Military Family's pantry for a little, then went to an event the pantry was invited to set up at to benefit pantry. Yesterday had my Patriotic Order Sons of America Country picnic and did some work around the house. Also, Thursday, my brother's wife gave birth to their son, so I have a niece. Even though she's from a prior relationship from my sister-in-law, she is still just my niece, not step. Good. And nephew. So that sounds like a great weekend for you too, Zach. Thank you so much for checking in. It's 5:42. Let's see who's having a birthday today. Ryan Lochte, the swimmer, 42 years old today. Mamie Gummer, that's Meryl Streep's daughter. She's also an actress, turning 43 today. Hannah Simone, Zooey Deschanel's best friend on New Girl, 46 years old today. Evangeline Lilly is 47. Tom Brady turning 49. Spinderella of Salt and Pepper is 55 today. Isaiah Washington from Grey's Anatomy, 63 years old today. Martha Stewart is 85. And Martin Sheen turns 86 years old today. At 5:42, let's take our first check on traffic.
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2: Accident-free in Lancaster County. No delays on 30, 283 or 222. In fact, they wrapped up those emergency road repairs on 222 at Brownstown over the weekend, so that's moving well. No issues on 501 or 441. Berks County's in good shape. 176, 12, and the West Shore Bypass are looking good. Moving well on I-78, no issues, Lebanon County. Turnpike's quiet. John Wilsbach, right now traffic.
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15: A better life with Dr. Sanjay Gupta.
16: If you're looking to get stronger, you don't necessarily need a bunch of heavy weights to do that, at least not to start. Body weight workouts, when you do them the right way, can be really effective. Strength and conditioning specialist Dana Santis told us, with body weight training, you create progressive overload by changing joint angles, adding instability, or choosing more challenging variations of the same exercise. Two other factors driving progressive overload are time under tension and muscular fatigue. That means the amount of time your muscles are engaged during a movement, the slower the movement, the harder it will be until you reach the point where you can't do another rep with good form. You want to stop before you collapse. Also, remember this, pay attention to your breath. So important. Breathe out when you exert force. I'm Dr. Sanjay Gupta, helping you live a better life.
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0: I-105 WIOB, just to see a smile. It's Tim McGraw. It is 5:54 on this Monday morning. Hi, it's Casey, and I'm checking what people did this weekend. Bob from Dauberville was the one who said he's going to be the great-grandfather. Thanks for clearing that up. He also said he went to Becky's Drive-In up in, he thinks it's Palmerton, and also saw the Spider-Man movie. I've got a story about that Spider-Man movie coming up. Deb Klopp checking in, too. She said she went to the car show at Reamstown Park on Saturday. It was great. I saw that was going on there. And JR from Lancaster checking in, saying, hope you have a lovely day. I spent Wednesday to Sunday with my wife celebrating our 20th wedding anniversary in Niagara Falls, New York. Well, congratulations. Hope you had a great time. It's been forever since I've been to Niagara Falls. I think I was still in elementary school when we went, but we went to the Canadian side because that was the World's Fair at that point. But yeah, got to get there again. So for those of you just maybe crawling out of bed, you might want to switch from coffee to tea. They're saying black and green tea can be an effective way to increase weight loss. Drinking between 2 to 4 cups per day has been linked to weight loss in multiple studies. People in the studies lost weight without making any other dietary or lifestyle changes apart from drinking tea instead of coffee. I would love to do that. I can't drink tea. It makes me sick. It is 5:55. Let's check the traffic.
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2: Accident-free in Lancaster County. No delays on 30. 222 or 283. Good news, over the weekend they wrapped up those emergency repairs on 222 at Brownstown, so all lanes open. Things are moving well through there this morning. 501 and 741 are in good shape. Berks County, no issues on 176. 12 over the West Shore Bypass, 61 and 183 are in good shape. No delays, I-78. Lebanon County checks in fine, no issues, Turnpike. John Wilspach, right now traffic.
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0: And it is 5:59. Ooh, it's 6 o'clock. I'm running a little late, but it's time for my choice. I get to choose what song I want to play. And I've got a story about Post Malone coming up in our country news and a story about Morgan Wallen. So I'm just going to swoosh the two of them together. And here's I Had Some Help on I-105.

0: I-105 WIOV, Post Malone and Morgan Wallen, and I had some help. Hi, it's Casey. Thank you to everybody who is checking in on Facebook, or not Facebook, on our text club today, as well as calling in, as well as listening. A special thanks to our first caller of the day, Erin Finfrock. Thank you for calling in, and she won tickets to the Co-Wetzel. I'll have more of those coming up throughout the week. But at 6:03, it's time for me to say hasta luego, and we'll listen to... And we'll begin our 6 o'clock hour, and I'm so glad you're along.
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0: And in the news, 20-year-old Sage Zink of Columbia Borough has been identified as the victim of that crash that sent two vehicles into the Susquehanna River. This happened early this past Thursday. It was in Manor Township. Now, the coroner investigators got there at about 5:14 in the morning. And when they got there, they saw both vehicles overturned in approximately 5 feet of water. Zink died from freshwater drowning. Her death was ruled an accident. So here's what we know at this point. A white BMW SUV and a blue Chrysler sedan were traveling westbound on Charlestown Road at a high rate of speed. And they don't know if they were racing or one was chasing the other, but both ended up going past a stop sign, crossing Water Street, going over railroad tracks, and crashing into the river. And this happened a little before 2:30 on Thursday morning. Zink's family has started a GoFundMe that is raising money to help with the funeral expenses. The investigation into this incident remains ongoing.
1: Now, here's New Holland Chrysler Dodge Jeep Ram traffic on I-105.
2: Accident-free in Lancaster County. No delays on 30, 222 or 283. Good news over the weekend. They wrapped up those emergency repairs on 222 at Brownstown, so all lanes open. Things are moving well through there this morning. 501 and 741 are in good shape. Berks County, no issues on 176. 12 over the West Shore Bypass, 61 and 183 are in good shape. No delays, I-78. Lebanon County checks in fine, no issues, Turnpike. John Wills, Spock, right now traffic.
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0: I-105 WIOV, that's Jelly Roll and Heart of Stone. Good morning. It's Casey. Rich is off today. And our weather looks like morning clouds and afternoon sun. Today's high right around 84 degrees. Not bad. Tuesday, mostly sunny and a high of 85. And that'll be good for all those national night out events that are going on. I will be at one on Tuesday evening. It is at the one at LCBC Church on the Hunstown Road right outside of Ephrata. I'll be there. I think it goes from like... what is it, 6 till 8:30, something like that. So I'll be out there, and I am also going to be representing Ladies Lending Paws, which is an organization that I helped found, and we provide money to dog rescues. So we will have some baskets that you can make some donations and maybe win while you're out there. But again, I'll be out with the WIOV van as well. So I hope to see you there. It is 6:11. Let's take a check on the world of country. Jason Aldean recently asked what he wishes he could get rid of in country music. And he said, social media across the board, get rid of it. I just think social media, when used in the right way, is great. But like anything, people take advantage of stuff and they turn it into something that it wasn't intended to be. You see people, they can't get out of their phones now, and they're so oblivious to what's going on in the outside world, it drives me crazy. Told you I had a Post Malone story. Well, Post Malone meets Elmo on a special that came out on Netflix. It's called Storm on Sesame Street. And they're joined by Abby Cadabby to sing a new song that's called A Little Help. It's a kid-friendly reworking of I Had Some Help with Morgan Wallen to share the importance of neighbors helping each other out after a storm. And finally, Shaboozey's song High Noon featuring Gunna was named as ESPN's 2026 to 2027 college football anthem. It's from his new album that's called The Outlaw, Sherry Lee, and Other Western Tales, which just came out on Friday. And he says, I'm excited for the song to be part of the energy, tradition, and memories of the game. And those are some news stories from the world of country. I'll have more eBuzz coming up later this hour. Coming up next musically, it's Luke Combs on iWettle.
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0: Y105, WIOV, Kenny Chesney, and Carry On. It is 6:22 on this Monday morning. Hi, it's Casey. Rich is on vacation, and he'll be back again next week. He went to the beach, so I told him, make sure you keep contact with me so I can pass on to all of you how his week is going. And I want to know how your weekend was. You can go to our text club and text in and let me know what was fun happening on this weekend. I know a couple people went to that car show in Reamstown, and Deb Klopp got back and said, every year it grows. So happy for St. Paul's. Yep, that's who sponsors it. And Selfless Tattooless award-winning Zach says he wanted to clear up that Becky's is in Walnutport. He wasn't quite sure where it was, but that's where it is, Walnutport. So I've got a brand new contest just starting today. It's one of those flyaways again. It is the Tim McGraw Vegas Flyaway. Yep, he's going back to Sin City this fall. And one lucky fan's going to win the trip of a lifetime. I'm talking round trip flights for two. Two-night stay at Flamingo Las Vegas. You get front orchestra seats at the Coliseum at Caesar's Palace. And you get to meet Tim McGraw before the show. What do you have to do? Well, this week and next week, you will qualify by texting in the national keyword. The number that you texted to, as always, is 95819. So this is the very first word of the contest. It's good till 9 o'clock this morning. It is the word life, L-I-F-E. Text LIFE to 95819. That's all you have to do. You'll be in the running to win that Tim McGraw Vegas flyaway. And then be listening at 9 when I'll give you a new national keyword. Be listening at noon when I'll give you another new national keyword. And be listening at 3 when I will still be here and I'll be giving you the final national keyword for today. 6:24, why don't we take a check on the roadways?
1: Now. Here's New Holland Chrysler Dodge Jeep Ram traffic on I-105.
2: Moving well through Lancaster County, no delays on 30 or 283, 222. They wrapped up those emergency road repairs at Brownstown over the weekend. That's looking good. 501 and 72, no issues into Berks County, 176. 12 on the West Shore Bypass are in good shape. Moving well on 61 and 183. Watch your speed, I-78. Lebanon County's accident-free. John Will Spock, right now traffic.
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1: I-105 WIOV Knockin' Boots with Luke Bryan on this Monday morning at 6:32. Good morning, and thank you everybody who's checking in our text club. Kathy Logan checking in saying, had a great weekend celebrating my birthday with family and friends. You have a great day. Thank you, Kathy. You too. And Nolan Hatfield checking in. He says, good morning, Casey. My daughter Everly and I had the best time at the Morgan Wallen concert on Friday. Can't thank you and Rich enough for the opportunity to win those tickets. It was a dream come true for Everly. Thanks again. I am so glad to hear you had a great time. That's awesome. So checking car news, I found this interesting. Ferrari has already reportedly hit its 2026 sales target for the, is it Luce, L-U-C-E? It's the first ever all-electric vehicle, which was designed by former Apple designer Johnny Ive. But on the other end of the spectrum, BMW says they're going to cut up to 8,000 jobs by the end of 2027. It is 6:33, got the e-buzz coming up, and included in that, a story about Riley Green releasing a new song. Also, a story about Morgan Wallen's I'm the Problem, and exorcist Linda Blair and a little bit of trouble over the weekend. So I'll let you know about that too. It is 6:33.

0: I-105 WIOB, that's Brunette. Music from Tucker Wetmore. It is 6:37 on your Monday morning. Hi, it's Casey. It's time for the E-Buzz. Riley Green released a new song. It's called Imagine That. It's from his upcoming album called That's Just Me, and that comes out September 18th. It's a song about a lost love and imagining that things ended up differently. Now, in case you didn't know, Riley has his own limited edition blend of coffee grounds with Black Rifle Coffee Company. It's called Shooting Time. And it is, and this is a quote, built for early mornings and long days. You can order it at blackriflecoffee.com. And the site says, inspired by Riley Green's grit and hardworking roots, it's made for the hunters, outdoorsmen, tradesmen, and anyone who knows success is earned. Morgan Wallen's I'm the Problem, back at number one on Billboard. It hasn't left the top 10 since it debuted more than a year ago. Actor Vincent Pastore died this weekend. He was 80 years old. He played Salvatore on The Sopranos. Exorcist star Linda Blair is a big animal rescue advocate, but on Friday, her home was searched over allegations she's operating a kennel without a permit. Afterwards, she said, everything's cool. Lindsay Lohan may or may not have reprised her role as the Parent Trap twins. This is in an ad for the new Reese's Oreo. Tony Romo on leave from CBS Sports until further notice following his drunk driving arrest. And on TV tonight, the Futurama 14th season premiere. And that's your E-Buzz on I-105.
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2: Lancaster County, St. Peter Township getting word of an accident on 30 at Sylvan Lane. That's going to be just west of Laycock Road there on 30. Expect some slowing past that. 283 is in good shape. 222, they wrapped up those repairs at Brownstown on 222 over the weekend, so things are moving well through there. Looking good on 501 and 441. Berks County, 176 and 12 are moving well. Looking good on 183, 61, no issue, 78. Chow Wheel Spot, right now traffic. Where?

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0: 105 WIOV, John Morgan and Kid Myself. It's 551. Good morning. It's Casey. Rich is off today, and I'll be with you actually till about 7 o'clock tonight because Harley is off as well today. So I apologize in advance. I don't know what to say, but it's going to be a long but fun day. I get to listen to a lot of country music constantly. And at 6:51, it is time for a feature that Rich started called
1: What the What?
0: And this story is about a man from West Virginia. His name is James Powell. He's been arrested for stealing $17,000 worth of Little Debbie snacks. So James was a delivery driver for a snack company that was supplying grocery stores here in Pennsylvania as well as in Ohio. But instead of actually making these deliveries, he would forge employees' signatures on the invoices without actually dropping the products off. And then he'd get paid for making the delivery, and he would get to keep the Little Debbie snacks. So the thing is, the stores almost immediately realized we don't have this inventory that we're supposed to have because no shipments were scanned in. Then they figured out what was going on. So the police say they tracked James down after people were seeing him at flea markets. And the reports are not 100% clear, but it sounds like he was there trying to sell these illicit Little Debbies. So he was charged with forgery, charged with theft by deception, theft by unlawful taking, and deceptive or fraudulent business practices. That story right there makes me think somebody loves Little Debbies, and it made me say, what the what?
2: The buck. Now, here's New Holland Chrysler Dodge Jeep Ram traffic on I-105.
3: So with this accident, Lancaster County at the Lake Cocky Lampeter Township line, that's going to be right on 30 at Sylvan Lane. It's a minor slowing pass ahead. That's going to be just west of Laycock Road there on 30. No issues on 283, 222. They wrapped up those repairs at Brownstown over the weekend, so that's looking good. 501 and 741 check-in fine. No issues in Berks County. Once your speed on 183. I-78's in great shape. John Will Spock, right on traffic.
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1: Good morning. It is 7 o'clock. I'm Casey Allen, and in a story from WGAL on Saturday, firefighters and community members worked together to help a driver escape their truck moments before it was hit by a freight train. This was just after 12:30 Saturday morning, and the Neptune Fire Company, which is in Richland, said some of their firefighters and some neighbors that were in the area saw this construction truck crash into another vehicle. That vehicle then hit the railroad gate and drifted onto the railroad tracks, and this happened just before the gates lowered, which means there's a train approaching. According to this report, just 16 seconds before the train got there, bystanders removed the driver from the truck before the truck was hit by the train. And these people just happened to be at this scene at the right time. As a result, I can say there were no serious injuries. It is 7:01, and we've got your traffic.
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0: Here's New Holland Chrysler Dodge Jeep Ram traffic on I-105.
3: Lancaster County, St. Peter Township, still that accident on 30 at Sylvan Lane. It's going to be just west of Laycock Road. Got one in Lennoxboro on Lemon Street at Broad Street there at 501. Going to find some minor slowing past that. We're in good shape on 283. No issues on 441. Berks County is quiet. 176 and 12 are in good shape. Watch your speed on the turnpike near the Reading and also near the Morgantown interchanges. 78, watch your speed near Fredericksburg. John Will Spock, right now traffic.
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9: Come on. It's showtime.
10: And good morning. Thank you for joining me on this Monday, August 3rd, National Watermelon Day. I'm Casey. It is also Airplane Crop Duster Day. It is Assistance Dog Day. It is Clean Your Floors Day. If your name is Esther, good for you because it is Esther Day. It's also Grab Some Nuts Day. I'm not going to go into anything further. That's just you. Hey, are you thinking of going on vacation? You want to go to an amusement park? Well, if you're planning for next year, listen to this. Six Flags Great Adventure in New Jersey announced Bakunawa. It's a new roller coaster. It is supposed to open in 2027, and it's expected to break six world records. It's named after a serpent from Philippine legend, and the ride is going to feature speeds of 100 miles per hour and become the world's fastest spinning coaster, fastest inversion, first upside-down launch, the longest stall inversion, the tallest spinning coaster, and the first floorless spinning coaster. Wow, that's a lot of firsts. I don't think I'll be riding that one. 7:10, and coming up next, it's music from Scotty McCreery on I-105.
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0: I-105, WIOV, Jason Aldean, and Don't Tell on Me. It is 7:19 on this Monday morning. Hi, it's Casey, and I want to thank everybody checking in our text club, letting me know what they did this weekend. And a couple of you said that you went to see Spider-Man Brand New Day. Well, they had the second biggest opening weekend in domestic box office history, $355 million. It is in second place only to Avengers Endgame, and that opened with $357 million. But Brand New Day could still end up beating the all-time record if today's final box office number lands above the estimate. So what did you think of it when you saw it? Did you like it? I haven't seen it. My son is a huge Spider-Man fan, so I'm sure he, when he gets a chance to see it, will let me know what he thought too. But let me know what you thought of it. I've got a brand new game that just started today. It's going to last 2 weeks. It is a Tim McGraw Vegas Flyaway. So it is Tim McGraw going back to Vegas, and one lucky person is going to win this trip of a lifetime. If you win, it's round-trip flight for two. It's a two-night stay at Flamingo Las Vegas. You get front orchestra seats at the Coliseum at Caesar's Palace. And on top of all that, you get to meet Tim McGraw before the show. What you need to do is text the national keywords that we'll be giving you Monday through Friday. We've got four words each day, but each word is only good up to a certain time. So you want to definitely text them as soon as you hear them. The first word is in effect until 9 o'clock. It's the word life. L-I-F-E. That word is good till 9. At 9, I'll give you a new word. At noon, I'll give you a brand new word. And then there's one more today that I'll give you right around 3 o'clock this afternoon. And then tomorrow, we'll have four new words. So the word right now is life, and the number to text it to is 95819. Let's check traffic.
1: Now. Here's New Holland Chrysler Dodge Jeep Ram traffic on I-105.
2: Lancaster County, East Lampeter Township. Still out with this accident on 30 at Sylvan Lane. That's going to be just west of Laycock Road. Starting to see a backlog and a slow go there on 30. Use some caution in that area. No issues on 283. Still that accident in Lititz. Lemon Street at Broad Street. That's 501. They wrapped up those emergency road repairs on 222 at Brownstown over the weekend. That's looking good. Berks County is incident-free. No delay, 78. John Will Spock, right now traffic.
3: 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New Holland.
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11: Driver Williams walked through the door with that title. 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

0: Y105, WIOV, sad words, but a catchy tune. That's Morgan Wallen and Been By Now. It's his latest. It's 7:32. Hi, it's Casey Allen, and a question for you. And don't tell Rich we talked about this, because I always get on his back about talking about gross things. But if cleaning your ears is part of your regular routine, you might be doing more work than you need. Because according to ear, nose, and throat specialists, earwax is not something your body accidentally made too much of. It serves an important purpose. It helps prevent infection and keep that area lubricated. But here's one thing that doctors universally do not recommend. That's Q-tips. Cotton swabs can push wax deeper into the ear canal, and that causes blockages and bleeding, infections, and damage actually to the eardrum. So, if you want to clean your ears, experts say to stick to the outside of the ear and just use a washcloth. Long story short, evidently, earwax is good. Embrace it. It is 7:33. It's time for our 60-second stand-up. And today it is Sebastian Mariscalo. And Sebastian is talking about going out for dinner with friends.
1: Go out to dinner with your friends. That always gets weird. Especially if you go out with a group and you go out to anything like a dinner or whatnot. And when the bill comes, it gets weird. Because what normally happens is the bill will travel around the table. People will then begin to pitch in what they think they owe. The problem with this is there's always somebody last to get the bill. A look of confusion and concern comes over their face. They're like, what? Now people see this and they're like, need a couple extra dollars or something like that? And they're like, well, I'm $687 short. So the $2 you're gonna pitch in ain't even gonna put a dent in this. So how about this? How about the bill take another lap? Do another lap. I don't think my chicken tenders were $700.
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105 WIOB. She got the best of me. That is Luke Combs. Good morning. It's Casey. Rich is off this week. He is on vacation at the beach. Lucky guy. So earlier today, we talked about things to do outside in the summertime and how to get kids outside. Well, they have done a new report that the average American spends $397 on summer activities every weekend, not throughout the summer, every weekend. And that's just stuff you're doing, not your mortgage or your rent or your car payment or your utilities. And here's how that $397 breaks down. $61 for dining out, and that includes restaurants or just going to a coffee shop or a bar. $60 a weekend for hosting gatherings, or maybe you're going to somebody else's place and you're taking stuff there. Attending celebrations and gifts like weddings and birthdays accounts for $59. Entertainment, like going to see this new Spider-Man movie or a concert or a show, $57. $55 for outdoor activities. That would be like camping and boating and fishing, that kind of thing. $54 for self-care and wellness, like if you're going for a haircut or you're going to the spa. And finally, $51 for transportation, you know, like gas or train or bus tickets, that kind of thing. The report says that there's a trend to spend more face-to-face time with friends and family. And naturally, when you are out socializing in public, it's more expensive than just relaxing and talking to them on the phone. So the number one thing people do when meeting up is go out to a restaurant. But that's just ahead of going to a park, a beach, or a lake. So that's what we're spending our money on. It is 7:40, and I know Rich is off today, but before he left,

0: we had a talk with our good friend.
1: And Casey, make sure and drink your orange juice.
0: Oh, why is that?
1: Because your brain will thank you. It's the best vitamin for your brain, vitamin C. And your brain is what you use when you make smart decisions, like choosing the best real estate agent anywhere in Lancaster County who happens to be
0: Craig Hartraft. Hey, being able to do that would be a dream. What does it take to turn one dream home into another? Well, for Laura and Kevin, it started with a plan. They wanted to sell their Hemfield home so they could begin building a brand new one. But first of all, they had to have that right team behind them. So they did call Craig Hartraft, listed the home, and the offers just started rolling in. In a short period of time, Laura and Kevin sold their home for above the asking price, and they're ready to start building their next chapter. Are you? If you are, then contact Craig Hartraft today.
1: Well, Craig guarantees to sell your home, but more importantly, he negotiates to get you the price you want and more. And he does this by marketing to thousands of buyers every month, which creates demand. And even if these buyers don't make an offer, Craig's going to buy your home at a price and a deadline that you agree to.
0: So contact our friend Craig Hartraft if you're looking to buy or sell a home.
1: Yeah, it's simple. Google the Craig Hartraft team. That's the Craig Hartraft team. And then what, Casey? Start packing.
2: Now. Here's New Holland Chrysler Dodge Jeep Ram traffic on I-105.
3: Lancaster County, they're trying to clear that accident in East Lampeter Township on 30 at Sylvan Lane, just west of Laycock Road. Just some minor slowing there. We're in good shape on 283 and 23. Looking good, 222 at Brownstown. They wrapped up those road repairs over the weekend. 501, they cleared that accident in Lititz. Berks County, 176 and 12 are in good shape. Little busy on 73 at 12. No issues on I-78. John Wilsbach, right now traffic.
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0: I-105 WIOV. Going back for that one. That's Dwight Yoakam and Guitars and Cadillacs. It's 7:50, just about 7:51. And that means it is time for...
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4: Let's try to be positive.
0: Yeah, let's try to be positive. I've got a couple stories that will give you that positive vibe. The first one is about a cat in England named Millie. Millie is 31 years old. That would make her the oldest cat in the world. Her owner says that Millie has spent the last decade drinking only spring water, and she enjoys a diet of salmon, prawns, chicken, and tuna. The owner would like to have her recognized by Guinness World Records, but he doesn't have the documentation needed to officially prove her age. For now, the oldest verified living cat is Flossie, and Flossie's 30 years old. The all-time record belongs to Cream Puff, who lived to be 38 years and 3 days old. Hundreds of volunteers in Boonville, Missouri, formed a human chain last week to help move the last books from the town's old library to its new location, 3.5 blocks away. They called it the Bookworm Relay, and residents of all ages joined in to help with the move. The new library officially opens today, and now it's ready, thanks to the help of the entire town. And a man in Utah was driving on the interstate when lightning struck his truck. Miraculously, he walked away unharmed. Unfortunately, though, it sparked a fire that destroyed his vehicle, along with thousands of dollars worth of tools. But the good news came later that day in the form of a very generous offer. The man's 9-year-old son offered all the money he had saved up for a dirt bike through a neighborhood business that he was running. Now, the dad turned down the money because insurance will help him cover the loss, but he said his son's gesture meant the world to him. That is your 7:50 positive on this Monday morning at 7:53. It is August 3rd. 2020.
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6: Now, here's New Holland Chrysler Dodge Jeep Ram traffic on I-105.
7: Lancaster County, East Lampeter Township, trying to clear that accident on 30 at Sylvan Lane, just west of Laycock Road, but not seeing any delays there any longer. Just use some caution. Past the scene should all be off to the side. 283's in good shape. No delays on 222. 501's getting busier north of 30. Heading into Lebanon County. No issues there. Had an earlier wire down South Londonderry Township at Fox Road. That is cleared. Berks County busy on 176 and 12. No issues 73 or 61. John Will Spike right now traffic.
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1: Good morning. It is 8:01. I'm Casey Allen, and in the news, 43-year-old Frederico Perez Polanco of Reading, arrested last night while waiting to board a flight from New Jersey to the Dominican Republic. He was arrested in connection with the death of a 32-year-old man in a shooting early yesterday morning. Authorities were called to North 5th Street in Reading for the shooting. The victim's identity not released pending notification of next of kin. But according to ABC 27, Perez Polanco is awaiting extradition to Pennsylvania. And he will be facing numerous charges, including homicide and aggravated assault. Reading police are investigating. Anyone with information is asked to contact them. 802, let's check the roadways.
0: Now, here's New Holland Chrysler Dodge Jeep Ram traffic on I-105.
2: Lancaster County Manor Township, just outside Washington Borough. Accident there on 441 at 999. We're in good shape on 30. They cleared that accident in East Lampeter Township on 30 at Sylvan Lane. Looking good, 283. No delays on 222 or 272. A lot of speed enforcement in Lebanon County on 78 near Fredericksburg, and also 81 at Indian Town Gap and at the 81-78 split. We're looking good through Berks County, just busy on 183. John Wilsbach, right now traffic.
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1: Yes, if you don't have your tickets for Fall Fest, be sure you get them. Only $25 for a whole day of great music. I'm Casey. Rich is on vacation today. Did you hear about the new trend out there called practice dating? So essentially, you forget about dating for love. This involves going on dates with people that you're not normally attracted to. And the idea is simple. It just takes the pressure off, as long as no one is being used in this process. There is a dating guru whose name is Serena Kerrigan, and she said that profiles and photos don't tell the whole story, and people can surprise you in person. So instead of treating every first date like, oh, this might lead to marriage, the goal of practice dating is to use casual meetups so that you build confidence, improve your conversation skills, and get more comfortable meeting new people. Luke Bryan's coming up next, and you're listening to I-105.
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0: 105 WIOV. I am not okay. That is Jelly Roll. It is 8:19 on this Monday morning. Hi, it's Casey. Rich is off today. So as the gas prices stay high, you can expect to see this new breed of driver. Do you know what a hypermiler is? Are you a hypermiler? These are the people that are consumed with fuel economy, and they'll do whatever they can to avoid the spending of too much money for gas. I mean, things like overinflating their tires, maybe taking an alternate route so they don't have to stop at red lights so much. Or they'll coast. They'll shift their car into neutral and coast whenever possible. That's to squeeze every drop out of a fill-up. Are you a hypermiler? It is 8:20. Coming up next is music from Morgan Wallen. But first, let's check the...
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2: Now, here's New Holland Chrysler Dodge Jeep Ram traffic on I-105.
3: Lancaster County, they cleared that earlier accident on 30 at Sylvan Lane in East Lampeter Township, but now they're doing some utility repairs there, so expect some minor slowing past the scene. Should be off to the side. Have an accident just outside Washington Borough on 441 and 999. Watch your speed on 30 near Mountville. 222's in good shape. Berks County, no issues on 176. 12 over the West Shore Bypass. 78 checks in fine. Lebanon County, watch your speed at the 81-78 split. John Wilspach, right now traffic.
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0: 105 WIOV, even if it breaks your heart. It's the Eli Young Band at 8:31 on this Monday. I'm Casey, and I've got a pair of tickets for Truck Wars and Diesel Power Fest. It's at Buck Motorsports Park this coming Saturday, and you can come in early for a pickup truck show and shine. It's a great night of drag racing and pooling. If you would like these tickets, give me a call, 1-800-860-1105. I will take the first person that gets through. Also, coming up on the e-buzz, I've got a story about Jason Aldean and what he says he wishes he could get rid of in country music. Also, Post Malone meets Elmo. And did Blake Lively threaten to expose Taylor Swift's private emails? I'll give you all that information. It's coming up in the e-buzz on I-105.
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0: I-105 WIOV with John Party and Boots Off. It is 8:36, and I just want to congratulate Tanner Brubaker for winning the tickets to Truck Wars and Diesel Power Fest. And don't worry, I've got more tickets coming up for the rest of the week. But right now, it's time for the E-Buzz. Jason Aldean recently asked what he wished he could get rid of in country music, and he said, social media across the board, get rid of it. I just think social media, when used in the right way, is great. But like anything, people take advantage of stuff and they turn it into something that it wasn't intended to be. You see people, they can't get out of their phones now. And they're so oblivious to what's going on in the outside world. It drives me crazy. Post Malone meets Elmo on a special that came out on Netflix called Storm on Sesame Street. They're joined by Abby Cadabby to sing a new song called A Little Help. It's a kid-friendly reworking of I Had Some Help with Morgan Wallen, and it shares the importance of neighbors helping each other after a storm. Shaboozy's song High Noon was named as ESPN's 2026-2027 college football anthem. It's from his new album, The Outlaw Terry Lee, Another Western Tales, which came out on Friday. He says, I'm excited for the song to be part of the energy, tradition, and memories of game day. The Taylor Swift-Blake Lively friendship was already in tatters before that 2025 Super Bowl, but it wasn't until after the game that it blew up completely. Sources say that Blake was so upset to be left off Taylor's guest list for the big game that she contacted Taylor and asked her to publicly state that there was no tension between them. And it wasn't just a request. Blake reportedly threatened to release years of private messages involving Taylor's relationships and personal life if she didn't comply. Now, Blake's attorney called this claim categorically false. Taylor supposedly cut ties with Blake after she tried to pull Taylor into her legal war with Justin Baldoni over their movie It Ends With Us. And Ariana Grande is going to step away from the public eye once she wraps her Eternal Sunshine tour on September 1st. She also dropped out of starring alongside Jonathan Bailey in a London-based musical next summer. There's been growing concern about her health because of her bony appearance. And her rep says she looks forward to finishing the tour and ending it on a high note, both healthily and happily, and then taking a much-deserved break from public facing work and appearances, which has led to endless ongoing public scrutiny. She performs a very physical show, and there's a lot of athleticism involved. She performs at a very high level night after night. And there's your E-Buzz on I-105.
1: Holland Chrysler Dodge Jeep Ram traffic on I-105.
2: We're in good shape in Lancaster County. Just one accident, Manor Township, just outside Washington Borough there, 441 and 999. Had that earlier accident in East Lampeter Township on 30 at Sylvan Lane. Still got utility crews out with that, but no backlogs. We're looking good on 222 and 283. Heading into Berks County, 176, 12, and the West Shore Bypass are moving well. Have reported accident in Reading, right on Franklin Street at 5th Street. No issues on I-78. John Wilsbach, right now traffic.
3: 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New Holland.
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0: I-105 WIOV. That is Be By You, music from Luke Combs. Good morning. It's Casey Rich is off today. And before we head into the 9 o'clock hour, when that national keyword is going to change, I want to tell you what the current one is. It's the word life. L-I-F-E. Text it to 95819. That way you are in the running to win that Tim McGraw Vegas flyaway, which just started. Life is the very first word. It's going to be a two-week thing so that you can text in every word every day for 2 weeks, and we give you 4 words per day. Then, if you're the big winner, you get a round-trip flight for two. A two-night stay at Flamingo Las Vegas. You get front orchestra seats at the Coliseum, and you get to meet Tim McGraw before the show. So until 9 o'clock, make sure you text in the national keyword LIFE, L-I-F-E, to 95819.
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0: 105 WIOV. That is Zach Top. Good morning. It's Casey with a brand new national keyword. We started a new contest today. It's a Tim McGraw Vegas Flyaway. And to be in the running to win, you've got to text the national keyword to 95819, and we'll give you four each day. 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Text that to 95819. You will be in the running to win a round-trip flight for two people, two nights stay at Flamingo Las Vegas, front orchestra seats at the Coliseum at Caesars Palace, and you get to meet Tim McGraw before his show. So until noon, the national keyword is soon, S-O-O-N. 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

Just a pretty face in a late night bar. More than just a pair of tight jeans sitting in your car. She's more

0: My 105 WIOV. That is Jelly Roll with Put Your Hands Up on this Monday. It's Casey. And if you work outside the home, you've got to have friends, especially at work, because people with three close friends at work were 46% more likely to be extremely satisfied with their jobs and 88% more likely to be satisfied with their lives. Those with a best friend at the office also have fewer accidents, and they're more engaged with customers. Up next, musically, it is Keith Urban, Somebody Like You, on I-105.
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I-105 WIOV, one more day. That's Diamond Rio. Good morning. I'm Casey, and it's just about time for football. Las Vegas odds makers have named the NFL teams they think will have the most wins this season. And these are in no particular order, but they are the Ravens, the Rams, the Bills, the Lions, the Packers, the Chiefs, the Chargers, the Eagles, the 49ers, and the Seahawks. Here's Jordan Davis and Turn This Truck Around. 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
10: 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It's showtime.
11: And good morning. Happy August 3rd, the first Monday in August. It's Casey. It is Airplane Crop Duster Day. It's Assistance Dog Day. Clean Your Floors Day. If your name is Esther, it's your day because it's Esther Day. It is also Grab Some Nuts Day in addition to being National Watermelon Day. How many of you went to the movies and saw Spider-Man Brand New Day? I've got the box office numbers for that. Plus, we started a brand new flyaway today. It is a Tim McGraw Vegas flyaway. I'll let you know what the current national keyword for that is so that you can text it in to 95819 and be in the running to win that. 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

0: No radio, no problem. Just download that I-105 app now. That's Lady A with Need You Now. Hi there, it's Casey Allen. How many of you have been out to dinner at a restaurant and you've splattered your shirt or your blouse with something? What do you do if you're sitting in the restaurant? Well, here's what you do. Use artificial sweetener immediately to blot the stain. It's a very fine powder. It will absorb the oil in that. Now, you may have to keep blotting and using more sweetener, but it really does work, evidently. Lainey Wilson up next on I-105.
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That's Steve Holy with Good Morning Beautiful. I'm Casey Allen, and I want to give you the current national keyword, the word to text to 95819 that puts you in the running to win our latest flyaway, which happens to be Tim McGraw in Vegas. If you're the big winner, it's a round-trip flight for two people, two-night stay at the Flamingo Las Vegas, front orchestra seats at the Coliseum at Caesars Palace, and you get to meet Tim before the show. Text the national keyword SOON, S-O-O-N, to 95819, and that will put you in the running to win. That word is good until noon, so get it in now.

0: 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Stella Lefty with Boston on this Monday morning. Hi, it's Casey. I did this story early this morning in case you missed it. There's a man from West Virginia. His name is James Powell. He has been arrested for stealing $17,000 worth of Little Debbie snacks. He was a delivery driver for this snack company and actually supplying grocery stores here in Pennsylvania and Ohio. But instead of actually making the deliveries, he would forge employee signatures and then would never drop the products off. The thing is, the stores realized, hey, we don't have this inventory that we're supposed to have because no shipments were scanned in. And then they figured out what was going on. So they contacted police, who tracked James down. People saw him at flea markets. It sounds like he was trying to sell those Little Debbies at the flea markets. So now he's charged with forgery, theft by deception, theft by unlawful taking, and deceptive or fraudulent business practices. Kane Brown's up next with Leave It, and then we'll follow that with Luke Combs on i105.
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8: When the weather warms up, everything feels a little sweeter. 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

0: You can take us anywhere just by listening on our app, and you can download that for free. That's Chris Jansen with Fix a Drink. Hi, it's Casey on this Monday morning. I hope you had a great weekend. Did you plog by any chance this weekend? Oh, you don't know what plogging is? Plogging is picking up litter while you're jogging. As a workout, it provides a lot of variation in your body movements because you're bending and you're squatting and you're stretching. An estimated 2 million people plog daily, and some plogging events have attracted over 3 million participants. We've got music coming up from Zach John King next. It's called Get to Drinkin' on I-105.
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11: Now seems as good a time as any to remind you, you don't always have to take healthy habits to the extreme. Not only are you unlikely to stick with something that's difficult, even if you can keep it up, it's probably going to be to the detriment of something else. And chances are that something else is more important. So if you're on a quest to improve your health, I promise the basics are going to take you much further. I'm talking about diet, try and be as plant-based as possible, exercise, meaning multiple rounds of cardio and strength training, and sleep. For most people, 7 to 9 hours a night. I'd like to think of these things as sort of a three-legged stool, right? If you're not doing any one of them, it's really hard to keep balanced with the others. The key here is you don't have to strive for perfection. Doing anything is going to be better than nothing. I'm Dr. Sanjay Gupta, helping you live a better life.
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We are on air and anywhere. 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That's Luke Bryan. Good morning. It's Casey. We are getting close to the noon hour, which means a new national keyword. So let's get this one in before noon. It's the word soon. S-O-O-N. Because if you get it in there, that gets you in the running to win the Tim McGraw Vegas Flyaway. He's returning there this fall, and one lucky person is going to win round-trip air for two, a two-night stay at Flamingo Las Vegas, front orchestra seats at the Coliseum at Caesar's Palace, and you get to meet Tim McGraw before the show. Until noon, soon, S-O-O-N. That's the word you need to text to 95819. 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
11: Good afternoon. Welcome to this Monday. It's the first Monday in August. It's Casey, and we are also celebrating Airplane Crop Duster Day, as well as Assistance Dog Day, Clean Your Floors Day, Grab Some Nuts Day. If your name is Esther, it's your day. It's also, as we already established, National Watermelon Day. Coming up in our e-buzz, Jason Aldean was recently asked what he wishes he could get rid of in country music. I'll let you know what that is. Riley Green has released a new song, and also a story about Ariana Grande. She's stepping away from the public eye. 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

0: Download our app and listen to Pennsylvania's Country Leader anywhere on I-105 WIOV. Good afternoon. That is Kane Brown with Woman. I'm Casey, and we also, in that little set of songs, heard Shaboozy. Now, ESPN has announced new Shaboozy track as the college football season anthem, and I've got a little bit of that for you to listen to.
1: How good is it to have fullback? Ridiculous!
0: There it is. That is called High Noon, and that's Shaboozy, and it is the anthem for this season of college football. Coming up next musically, it's Billy Currington on I-105.
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6: 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Two other factors driving progressive overload are time under tension and muscular fatigue. That means the amount of time your muscles are engaged during a movement, the slower the movement, the harder it will be until you reach the point where you can't do another rep with good form. 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So important. Breathe out when you exert force. I'm Dr. Sanjay Gupta, helping you live a better life.
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Megan Maroney there with Beautiful Things on this Monday afternoon. Hi, it's Casey. The new national keyword to text to 95819 is the word outlaw. O-U-T-L-A-W. That'll put you in the running to win that Tim McGraw Vegas flyaway, where it would be round-trip air for two people covered, a two-night stay at the Flamingo Las Vegas, front orchestra seats at the Coliseum at Caesar's Palace, and you get to meet Tim before the show. Until 3 o'clock today, your national keyword is outlaw. Text it to 95819. Time now for your food and drink news. A survey shows Americans' top summer treats: chocolate, gummy candy, and hard candy. And when it comes to summer flavors, watermelon is number one, and it is National Watermelon Day today. That's followed by strawberry and tropical. Eat a kiwi. Kiwis can boost your mood in as little as 4 days. This soft green fruit stands out for its high vitamin C content, and it's linked to enhanced mood, vitality, well-being, and reduced depression symptoms. And finally, we all need coffee in the morning, but did you know that decaf and regular have different benefits? Both caffeinated and decaffeinated coffee can boost mood, improve brain function, and reduce anxiety. However, while caffeinated coffee lovers lower the anxiety and increase focus, decaf lovers, that improves learning and memory. And that is your food and drink news.

0: Check in anywhere on the app, on the air, or on Alexa. Just say, Alexa, play I-105 WIOV. Old Dominion there with Hotel Key. Good afternoon, it's Casey, and it's time for Did You Know? Did you know, for the average person, being fully awake occurs at 9:40 in the morning? Did you know 30% of adults have switched a price tag while out shopping? Did you know human taste buds change every 10 days, and the old taste buds are replaced with new ones? This does not change the way you taste things, even if your sense of taste is still constantly changing over time. Did you know, according to a survey from Good Housekeeping, coffee is the most noticeable smell when you walk into a room? Number two is peanut butter. And did you know Mondays are the worst days to send emails? It's when we're most likely to make typos and most likely to have an angry overall tone to what we write. And that's Did You Know on I-105.
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0: Wherever you listen, we're there on the air, on the app, or on your smart speaker. I-105 WIOV with the greatest love story, music from Lanco. Good afternoon, it's Casey. If you missed my e-buzz this morning, Jason Aldean recently asked what he wishes he could get rid of in country music, and he said, social media, across the board, get rid of it. I just think social media, when used in the right way, is great. But like anything, people take advantage of stuff and they turn it into something that it wasn't intended to be. You see people, they can't get out of their phones now, and they're so oblivious to what's going on in the outside world. It drives me crazy. Post Malone meets Elmo on a special that came out on Netflix called Storm on Sesame Street. They're joined by Abby Cadabby to sing a new song called A Little Help. It's a kid-friendly reworking of I Had Some Help with Morgan Wallen. Riley Green released a new song called Imagine That. It is from his upcoming album That's Just Me, which comes out September 18th. Now, in case you didn't know, Riley has his own limited edition blend of coffee grounds with Black Rifle Coffee Company, and it's called Shooting Time. They say it's built for early mornings and long days. You can order it at blackriflecoffee.com. Morgan Wallen's I'm the Problem is back at number one on Billboard. It has not left the top 10 since it debuted more than a year ago. And Ariana Grande will step away from the public eye once she wraps her Eternal Sunshine tour September 1st. She said there is growing concern about her health because of her bony appearance. Now, her rep said she looks forward to finishing the tour and ending it on a high note, both healthily and happily, and then taking a much-deserved break from public-facing work and appearances. And that is your e-buzz on I-105.
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6: It's called a smart speaker because even Alexa knows for country in Pennsylvania, it's I-105 WIOV. Good afternoon. Thank you for joining me. I'm Casey. It's time for me to sort of head out of here. I'm actually going to be covering Harley's shift today because he's on vacation, but I still want to leave this show with some positive stories. A cat in England named Millie is 31 years old, which would make her the oldest cat in the world. Her owner says that Millie has spent the last decade drinking only spring water, and she enjoys a diet of salmon, prawns, chicken, and tuna. The owner would like to have her recognized by Guinness World Records, but he doesn't have the documentation needed to officially prove her age. For now, the oldest verified living cat is Flossie, and Flossie's 30 years old. And the all-time record belongs to Cream Puff, who lived to be 38 years and 3 days old. Hundreds of volunteers in Boonville, Missouri formed a human chain last week to help move the last books from the town's old library to its new location, which was 3.5 blocks away. They called it the Bookworm Relay, and residents of all ages joined in to help with this move. The new library officially opened today, and now it's ready thanks to the help of this whole town. And a man in Utah was driving on the interstate when lightning struck his truck. Miraculously, he walked away unharmed. Unfortunately, it sparked a fire that destroyed his vehicle along with thousands of dollars worth of tools. The good news came later that day in the form of a very generous offer. This man's 9-year-old son

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0: I-105 is absolutely everywhere you are. Just download the I-105 app now in Google Play or the Apple App Store. That's Hardy and Lainey Wilson with Wait in the Truck. Well, good afternoon. It's Casey. Harley is on vacation today, so I'll be taking you through till 7 o'clock tonight. And for all of you afternoon listeners that I may not have talked to for a while, I want to invite you to join me this coming Saturday. If you haven't gotten a Taste of Pennsylvania Cooking with Casey cookbook yet, I will be out at Ebenezer's from 10 till noon on Saturday. They're having a big anniversary sale. 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

0: 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Up next is Shaboozy, whose song High Noon was named as ESPN's 2026 to 2027 college football anthem. It's from his new album called The Outlaw, Cherry Lee, and Other Western Tales. That came out this past Friday. And Shaboozy said he's very excited for this song to be part of the energy, tradition, and memories of game day. I've got Shaboozy with a bar song coming up next on i105.
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12: A Better Life with Dr. Sanjay Gupta.
13: Back in 2019, I made a documentary for HBO called One Nation Under Stress. And what was true then is still true now. Money and financial problems are consistently ranked as the number one cause of stress in the United States. And a brand new study out of the Mayo Clinic found that worrying about money may age the heart even faster than traditional risk factors. Unlike an acute stressor, such as a short-term work deadline or a brief illness, financial strain is often chronic and ongoing. And because money affects so many aspects of daily life, financial stress can be difficult to escape. Even so, financial stress does not mean you're doomed. Just means you need to double down on the things you know are good for heart health. Diet, exercise, sleep, and of course, not smoking. I'm Dr. Sanjay Gupta, helping you live a better life.
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You can take us anywhere just by listening on our app, and you can download that for free. That is Craig Morgan with the Redneck Yacht Club on this Monday afternoon. Hi, it's Casey. We're getting close to the 3 o'clock hour, which is when your national keyword will change. If you haven't heard, we started a brand new flyaway today. It is the Tim McGraw Vegas Flyaway, and he's returning to Vegas this fall. One of you is going to win a trip of a lifetime. We're talking round-trip flights for two, a two-night stay at Flamingo Las Vegas, front orchestra seats at the Coliseum at Caesar's Palace, plus you get to meet Tim McGraw before the show. Until 3 o'clock, make sure you text the word OUTLAW, OUTLAW, to 95819. That puts you in the running to win. And then be listening. I have a new national keyword coming up after 3 o'clock.

0: We are on air and anywhere. Just download the i105 app now. Joe Nichols and Good Day for Living. It's Casey Allen with a brand new national keyword to pass along to you. That word is rider, R-I-D-E-R. Text that to 95819 because Tim McGraw is going back to Vegas in the fall. And one of you is going to win a trip of a lifetime. It would include round trip for two, a two-night stay at the Flamingo, Las Vegas, the front orchestra seats at the Coliseum at Caesar's Palace, and you get to meet Tim McGraw before the show. Until 7 o'clock tonight, make sure you text the national keyword RIDER, R-I-D-E-R, to 95819, and you'll be in the running.
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2: We're in good shape in Lancaster County. Just one accident, Manor Township, just outside Washington Borough there, 441 and 999. Had that earlier accident in East Lampeter Township on 30 at Sylvan Lane. Still got utility crews out with that, but no backlogs. We're looking good on 222 and 283. Heading into Berks County, 176, 12, and the West Shore Bypass are moving well. Have reported accident in Redding, right on Franklin Street at 5th Street. No issues on I-78. John Wilsbach, right now traffic.
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0: Download our app and listen to Pennsylvania's Country Leader anywhere on I-105 WIOV. What kind of man? That's Parker McCollum. Good afternoon. Thank you for joining me. It's Casey filling in for Alex Harley, taking a day off today. So I understand that a lot of you went to the movies over the weekend and you saw that Spider-Man Brand New Day. Well, thanks to you, that had the second biggest opening weekend in domestic box office history with $355 million. It is second only to Avengers Endgame. Now, that made $357 million. But Brand New Day could still end up beating the all-time record if today's final box office numbers land above estimates. Dustin Lynch and Stars Like Confetti coming up. 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
1: Now, here's New Holland Chrysler Dodge Jeep Ram traffic on I-105.
2: Lancaster, City of the Annex in Queen Street at Seymour Street. Got one man on Township Chester Road at 501. 30's looking good. No delays. 283 or 222. Getting heavier on 501 at Valley Road. No issues on 23 or 441. Got a disabled tractor trailer. 11 in County Goldmine Road. North of 443. 78's looking good through Berks County. No issues on the turnpike. John Wilsbach, right now traffic.
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I-105-WIOV. That's Blake Shelton on this Monday afternoon. Hi, it's Casey filling in for Alex Harley, who's taking a vacation day today. So you've probably heard stories about how kids in America are kind of lagging behind the education of kids in other countries. As we get ready to begin a new school year, there's some new guidance out. And that guidance is demanding that kids in America get more recess. The Academy of Pediatricians says that recesses have been shrinking over the years, and that's what's worsening kids' health. Physical activity, they say, is very important, and recess also gives kids a chance to navigate relationships and to build confidence. And that's important for all kids, whether they're older kids or younger kids. But it's not just exercise. The report says that breaks are essential for kids' academic success, too. Their mental, their physical, their social, their emotional growth. It's not just about seeing if you're picked first or last in kickball at recess. New evidence is showing that kids need these pauses between periods of learning, so that their brain can hold and store the information. Plus, it's a great way to de-stress and blow off some steam. Now, they did a study. They found that up to 40% of school districts since the mid-2000s nationwide have reduced or stopped recess altogether. But according to the latest studies, students should get a minimum of 20 minutes a day, and they should get multiple breaks. Here's Megan Maroney. 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

0: 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Just say, Alexa, play I-105 WIOV. Music from Stella Lefty. That's Boston on this Monday afternoon. Hi, it's Casey filling in for Alex, who's on vacation today. And if you're going on vacation and you're driving, which helps sleepy drivers more? Is it coffee or is it music? Well, the answer is coffee. To boost concentration behind the wheel, you need to sip a cup of Java. Scientists found that while both caffeine and music improved energy levels, drivers did perform much better after they'd had caffeine. Billy Currington's up next. Let's check traffic.
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3: Now, here's New Holland Chrysler Dodge Jeep Ram traffic on I-105.
4: Lancaster County, Clay Township, still with this accident with entrapment, West Main Street, 322 there, Clay Road. You're going to find that partially blocked. Fire police are directing. 30 East Low, 283 over to 222. 222 is in great shape. No delays on 283 or 441. Berks County, 176 and 12 are in great shape. Have an accident on 183. That's going to be just north of 222, just south of West Leesport Road. Expect delays past that. Joe Wills, Park, right now traffic.
5: 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New Holland Auto.
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2: 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Country News Now. Chris Jansen reminisces on hunting with his superstar buddy, Luke Bryan.
11: 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I'd never been duck hunting before. I wear the clothes. I was a total poser until I went. 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But I went, and I loved it. It was great camaraderie with good friends, and I was out with a great bunch of guys, and I enjoyed that very much.
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0: 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I-105 WIOV, the Grammy performance of Fast Car. That's Tracy Chapman and Luke Combs. Good afternoon. It's Casey Allen. I want to give you the national keyword that is in effect until 7 o'clock today, and that would be the word rider. R-I-D-E-R. Text that to 95819. It gives you a chance to win round trip flight for two, a two-night stay at the Flamingo Las Vegas, front orchestra seats at the Coliseum at Caesar's Palace, and you get to meet Tim McGraw before he does his show in Vegas. The word right now is rider. That's your national keyword, R-I-D-E-R, and you want to text it to 95819.
1: Now, here's New Holland Chrysler Dodge Jeep Ram traffic on I-105.
2: Lancaster County, Clay Township, still with this accident with entrapment, West Main Street, 322 there, Clay Road. You're going to find that partially blocked. Fire police are directing. 30 East Low, 283 over to 222. 222 is in great shape. No delays on 283 or 441. Berks County, 176 and 12 are in great shape. Have an accident on 183. That's going to be just north of 222, just south of West Leesport Road. Expect delays past that. Chell Wilspach, right now traffic.
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14: A Better Life with Dr. Sanjay Gupta.
15: As a parent, when you send your kid off to school in the morning, you know that they're going to be learning, they're going to be spending time with their friends. But a new study out of UCSF found adolescents are spending an average of 70 minutes of their school day on their phones. Now, some kids will say they need their phones to help with schoolwork, but this study found that they were spending the vast majority of their screen time on TikTok, Instagram, and Snapchat, not really apps that you're going to be turning to for homework help. Now, the study's lead author said, "Don't blame kids for using their phones at school. Teach them how to resist them. Focus on what they'd get by putting them aside rather than what you're taking away. Explain how phones could hurt their academic performance, and also remind them of this. Nothing takes the place of real face-to-face friendships." I'm Dr. Sanjay Gupta, helping you live a better life.
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It's called a smart speaker because even Alexa knows for country in Pennsylvania, it's I-105 WIOV. If I can make a living out of loving you, that is Clay Walker. Good afternoon, Casey with you until 7 o'clock tonight. So the next time you go to the ballpark and you order nachos, remember this. 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Having the cheese on the bottom makes the chips easier to scarf down without getting cheese all over your fingers and everything. 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

0: No radio, no problem. Just download that I-105 app now. Hi, it's Casey filling in for Alex Harley. He's on vacation today. He'll be back in again tomorrow. That was Kip Moore. And if you're a Kip Moore fan, you'll be able to see him in Bethlehem, Pennsylvania on August 14th. That's a Friday at 8 o'clock, Wind Creek Event Center. And evidently, he's going to be back there again on August 31st. And the time for that one is 7 o'clock. I would love you to join me this coming Saturday at the big anniversary sale for Ebenezer's Groceries. Their location, 465 North Reading Road in Ephrata. They're having this big anniversary sale, and that means you get even more of a discount than you usually get when you shop there. I'll be there with the cookbooks from 10 till noon. Thanks to our sponsor, Choice Home Remodeling, you get the book absolutely free. So please come on out, pick up the book. We haven't had a cookbook since COVID knocked it out, but we're back again this year. And the book is great. We had no theme this year. We just said with our first book back, let's just send in whatever you want. So there's lots of great recipes in the book. Again, that is this Saturday, 10 till noon at Ebenezer's Groceries on Reading Road in Ephrata.
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2: Now, here's New Holland Chrysler Dodge Jeep Ram traffic on I-105.
3: Lancaster County seeing a slow go 30 eastbound from the Lititz Pike over to 222. A 1 mile backlog, 222 south down to 30. Have an accident, Lititz Pike, Route 501 at Airport Road. Got one on the Oregon Pike, 272 at Roseville Road. And we've got one up in East Cocalico Township, Reading Road, 272 in the area of Kurtz Road. Making your way into Berks County, we're in good shape on 176 and 12. Trying to clear that accident on 183, just south of West Leesport Road. No issues, I-78. Have an accident, Dauphin County heading into Lebanon County on 81 North, mile marker 83, causing a slow go. John Wilspach, right now traffic.
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0: 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Download the I-105 app now in Google Play or the Apple App Store. Good afternoon. It's Casey filling in for Harley. That was Taylor Swift and the Taylor Swift-Blake Lively friendship already in tatters before the 2025 Super Bowl. But it wasn't until after the game that it really blew up. Sources say that Blake was so upset to be left off Taylor's guest list for the big game that she contacted Taylor and asked her to publicly state that there was no tension between them. And it wasn't just a request. Blake reportedly threatened to release, and this is a quote, years of private messages involving Taylor's relationships and personal life, end of quote, if she didn't comply. Now, Blake's attorney says this claim is categorically false. Taylor supposedly cut ties with Blake after she tried to pull Taylor into her legal war with Justin Baldoni over their movie, It Ends With Us. Coming up next musically, it's Chris Stapleton on White Horse on I-105.
1: Now, here's New Holland Chrysler Dodge Jeep Ram traffic on I-105.
2: Lancaster County, just outside Elizabethtown Minor, fender bender on 743. Right at the bottom of the ramp from 283 eastbound. Dealing with an accident in Manheim Township on the Lidditz Pike, Route 501 at Airport Road. Still seeing some slowing on 30 eastbound from the Fruitville Pike over to 222. A 1 mile backlog, 222 south down to 30. And you've got 30 west running a little slow over past the New Holland Pike. Into Berks County, we're in good shape on the West Shore Bypass. No issues on 12. They cleared that one on 183. 78's looking good. John Wills back right now. Traffic.
3: 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New Holland.
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11: Across the country right now, at this very moment, there are probably arguments taking place about who's doing more of the housework, the homework, the shuttling of kids from this activity to that. It's true. By and large, women do more of this than men. But doesn't have to be that way. And if you and your spouse can level that playing field, It's going to make both of you and your kids happier. Psychologist Yelena Kecmanovic says this might be how you get there. As hard as it might be at first, try to think of your partner like a teammate, not an adversary. Learn how to do some of the chores your partner does to get a better understanding of how much effort something takes. And finally, take the time to acknowledge what the other person is doing. And every now and then, even express your appreciation. That'll go a long way. I'm Dr. Sanjay Gupta, helping you live a better life.
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Hi, it's Casey. That was Jason Aldean, and don't tell on me. Jason Aldean recently asked what he wishes he could get rid of in country music. And here's what he said. Social media. Across the board, get rid of it. I just think social media, when used in the right way, is great. But like anything, people take advantage of stuff and they turn it into something that it was not intended to be. You see people, they can't get out of their phones now, and they're so oblivious to what's going on in the outside world, it drives me crazy. In some ways, Jason, I agree with you. Big and Rich now, Lost in This Moment. 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

0: You can take us anywhere just by listening on our app. So download that for free. That's Lady A and Bartender. Good afternoon. It's Casey filling in for Alex Harley. He'll be back again tomorrow. I do want to pass along the current national keyword. If you haven't heard, we have a new flyaway going on. It's the Tim McGraw Vegas flyaway, and it will be this fall. So one lucky person will win round trip flights for two, a two-night stay at Flamingo Las Vegas, front orchestra seats at the Coliseum at Caesars Palace, and you get to meet Tim McGraw before the show. So you want to text the national keyword RIDER, R-I-D-E-R, to 95819. That's all you have to do to be in the running, but do it soon because that word runs out at 7 o'clock.
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0: 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Just download that i105 app now. That is Jelly Roll with Hands Up. Hi, it's Casey Allen. Here's a question for you. Do you clean your ears regularly? I know, weird question, but I'm trying to help you out here. You might be doing more work than you need to be. According to ear, nose, and throat specialists, earwax is not something that your body accidentally made too much of. It serves a very important purpose. It helps prevent infection. But here's one thing that doctors universally do not recommend, and that would be Q-tips. Cotton swabs can push that wax deeper into the ear canal, and then you can get infections and damage to the eardrum. 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Embrace it. 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

Check in anywhere on the app, on the air, or on your smart speaker. I-105-WIOV. Hi there, it's Casey, and that was Post Malone and Morgan Wallen with I Had Some Help. Post Malone meets Elmo on a special that came out on Netflix called Storm on Sesame Street, and they're joined by Abby Cadabby to sing A Little Help. And that's a kid-friendly version of what I just played. I Had Some Help with Morgan Wallen. It's supposed to share the importance of neighbors helping each other out after a storm. And speaking of Morgan Wallen, his song I'm the Problem is back at number one on Billboard. Hasn't left the top 10 since it debuted more than a year ago. I want to thank you for joining me. Alex Harley will be back in again tomorrow. And I'll be back bright and early. As the morning show continues, Rich is on vacation this entire week. So I'll be back with you tomorrow morning at 5 a.m. Until then, I hope you have a great evening.

down to Georgia, he was looking for a soul to steal. He was in a bind because he was way behind and he was willing to make a deal. When he came across this young man sewing on a fiddle and playing it hot, and the devil jumped up on a hickory stump and said, "Boy, let me tell you what. I guess you didn't know it, but I'm a fiddle player too. And if you'd care to take a dare, I'll make a bet with you. Now you play pretty good fiddle, boy, but give the devil his due. I bet a fiddle of gold against your soul, because I think I'm better than you." The boy said, "My name's Johnny, and it might be a sin, but I'll take your bet, and you're going to regret, because

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And then a band of

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Johnny said, "Devil, just come on back if you ever want to try again, 'cause I told you once, you son of a gun, I'm

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0: 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Check him out giving his Mount Rushmore of country music list.
1: Definitely got to put George Strait up there. It's so hard because country music's doing so well right now. Like, I feel like you got to put Morgan up there, man. Morgan's got to go. I'm going to put Shania Twain. I'm going to put myself in there, too.
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20: Across the country right now, at this very moment, there are probably arguments taking place about who's doing more of the housework, the homework, the shuttling of kids from this activity to that. It's true. By and large, women do more of this than men. But doesn't have to be that way. And if you and your spouse can level that playing field, it's going to make both of you and your kids happier. Psychologist Yelena Kecmanovic says, this might be how you get there. As hard as it might be at first, try to think of your partner like a teammate, not an adversary. Learn how to do some of the chores your partner does to get a better understanding of how much effort something takes. And finally, take the time to acknowledge what the other person is doing. And every now and then, even express your appreciation. That'll go a long way. I'm Dr. Sanjay Gupta, helping you live a better life.
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He's going to be headlining all the way through December with his Hits Me tour. Here's Hudson Westbrook with Painted You Pretty. 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
1: Ella Langley's reminding fans just how far she's come. A resurfaced TikTok shows her holding on to the last $100 she ever made singing for tips in local bars. She says she wanted to spend it 100 times, needed to spend it, but kept it because she believed in herself. And now she's glad she did. Meanwhile, Jelly Roll and Bunny XO have fans buzzing about the two quietly unfollowing each other from Instagram, just days after Bunny dropped $500,000 on a Rolls Royce. And Morgan Wallen just set a new record, 7 number one radio hits from a single album, I'm the Problem. If you count deluxe editions, he ties Luke Combs and even Katy Perry. But not all the Morgan headlines are good. More than 600 fans in Michigan were scammed out of thousands for fake meet and greet and tailgate packages. Watch what you buy, folks. That's your Country Nights Live news update. I'm Bev Rainey.
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9: 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And do this before you ever look at a screen. Before you race to the coffee machine, drink a big glass of water. 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At the end of the day, you want to create your very own wind-down ritual, an hour before bed, whatever that might look like for you. But again, away from screens if you can. And as you get back into bed, it's all about breathing again. 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That really works for me. I'm Dr. Sanjay Gupta, helping you live a better life.
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